Brian Cadd, double-sided hit for him. Ginger Man was one side, that was the other side. Good song, and also a hit, Fairweather Friend. And you find a lot of those in the industry, don't you? Great song from Brian Cadd, but you wouldn't expect it to be anything else but a great song. And that's the Lost 45 for today on 94.1 Goldie FM.

0: Lisa Loeb, Stay, I Missed You, and Skyhooks, Living in the 70s, 94.1 Belly FM. 2 o'clock news coming up, and in the next hour, the Choice Cut.
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0: Oh, I love a mystery. What did they throw off the Tallahatchie Bridge? Bobby Gentry with the ode to Billy Joe. R. Kelly with I Believe I Can Fly. And Whitney Houston, I Want to Dance with Somebody Who Loves Me. 94.1 Goldie FM. And this is the Long Lunch, final hour. And Parrots for Purpose have flown the coop, so to speak, and they've relocated to a new nest in Narang. So come along and join them in celebrating the opening of this new nest. It's at number 333 Brendan Drive, Narang, and the opening is on this Sunday from 10 a.m. till 2 p.m. And this is a family fun event for all. So come along and join them, see the new premises, and join the feathered friends for this special day of the Parrots for Purpose new nest.
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Lunar Syrup, A Place to Occupy. Occupy. Right, next we have Run, Ray, Run. Come on, Run. Come on, Ray. Go, Run. So it's an emerging local four-piece alternative rock band. They've only been around for about 12 months, but they've already had a really good following and a growing fan base. And they've got two brothers, Ryder and Jake, and good mates, Charlie and Connor. They're very energetic, have a great live act, and some awesome original songs. Okay, you ready? Are you ready for it? Let's press play sometimes.

0: Isn't that a great track? That's Ciara Jack. We should have known. There's a lot of things I should have known or too. But no, how good is she? Bit of world music there, bit of contemporary things going on. Very, very cool. We're going to take a very short break here on the Gold Coast Zone 94.1 FM. It is 20 minutes to 9 to 10 if you're over the border. We will be back in just a second.
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1: Earlier this morning when I did events on this day, just before 7 o'clock, I mentioned that the price of petrol way back in the 90s was about 60 cents a litre because I was considering buying a V8, but I thought, nah, cost of petrol is going to be too much, and of course the V8's going to cost more than the 6, so I didn't get one. A little bit different today, isn't it? A little bit more than 60 cents a litre. It's time you went along to our sponsors, Grand Motors Toyota, 265 Ferry Road, Southport, and had a drive of a fully electric car or maybe the new RAV4 plug-in hybrid and all the other hybrid models they've got as well, particularly the Kluger, which is very popular for families because it's a bigger car and it can seat lots of people, but it's hybrid, so it's going to save you

0: a fortune at the Bowser. 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Now, Nathaniel, what's going on?
1: Thanks, Richard. Good morning. The M1 slow both ways still through Upper Cooma and Nilsson's Road, also seeing some sticky condition through Carrara. Riddick Creek Road busy both ways through Burley Heads. Brisbane Road patchy through Arundel. Smith Street Motorway under speed in both directions there through Parkwood. Busy along the Gold Coast Highway through Surfers Paradise, Broad Beach and Miami. Asphalt Road with congestion through Benoa. Southport Narang Road with a slow patch or two through Mullandina. And Bermuda Street busy northbound through Varsity Lakes. Get into Harris Farm and get value with values like their 250 grams sweet baby cucumber, now two punnets for $4.50. Excellent value ends Thursday at Harris Farm. 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That's traffic on 94.1 Goldie FM.